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Kigadang-kigadang hapon mga ka-K5! 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Makakasama niyo syempre ngayong kaganda at kilambing na DJ na si Miss K. At bago natin simulan ang ating jamming session for this afternoon, atin munang babatian ang ating mga ka-K5 na nagsa-celebrate ng kanilang birthdays today. The first day of the month, June 1, 2026.

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0: 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Championing the lives of the Filipinos.

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Thank you, Lord. 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Hallelujah. Thank you, Lord. 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

Living Lord, be with us as we work today. Fill this office with inspiration and energy. Help us to work as a team and bring out the best in each other. May we be efficient and achieve all we need to, but also remember to rest. 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Thank you for this new day and the opportunity to work together. Amen. 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Ang pambansang awit ng Pilipinas.

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Oh, happy birthday gapon kan Sir Jeremiah Borden. Ito na local youth development officer ito Matuginaw Samar. And happy birthday gapon kan Cassandra Gokong na akong kapitbahay ini dito sa Cebu. And happy birthday gapon kan Joper Isko ng sugad man kan J Mark Delino. 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Ana kon friend nga nurse diri ano ha Ace Medical Center kan nurse Jomaira. Oo, Mendoza. Hello my, happy happy birthday ha imo. And of course, happy birthday gapon aton sa kasagabay ha media, yate Riza Kalaay. Kakulop belated happy birthday ka K5.